Station 58, Station 57, and BLS 51. Respond to activated fire alarm at 304 Central Avenue in Cape May Point. Timeout 2007.

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0: If you're closer, you take it. That Goshen Road right there is like 2 minutes from the station.
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0: track record of mental health. Certainly, as for the caller, anorexic, and they wouldn't get transferred to the hospital for treatment for that. Whole hesitancy and doesn't really want to go. 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So many issues, that's just so much of a country for.
1: Absolutely, I'm really always thinking on future.

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0: 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Which company was able to mitigate the problem? Will be clear and available in the affirmative.
1: Richard?
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1: Step 1, 2, 3, 4, 5, 6, 7, 8, 9, 10, 11, 12, 13, 14, 15, 16, 17, 18, 19, 20, 21, 22, 23, 24, 25, 26, 27, 28, 29, 30, 31, 32, 33, 34, 35, 36, 37, 38, 39, 40, 41, 42, 43, 44, 45, 46, 47, 48, 49, 50, 51, 52, 53, 54, 55, 56, 57, 58, 59, 60, 61, 62, 63, 64, 65, 66, 67, 68, 69, 70, 71, 72, 73, 74, 75, 76, 77, 78, 79, 80, 81, 82, 83, 84, 85, 86, 87, 88, 89, 90, 91, 92, 93, 94, 95, 96, 97, 98, 99, 100, 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

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Respond to motor vehicle crash at East Oak Avenue and Pacific Avenue in Wildwood. Timeout 2108.

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1: 3-2, county copy. It's going to be 3 vehicles involved. One of them smoking, airbags deployed.
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Oh, in Richmond. See you there. Bye now. 430 Route 9 on Richmond. See you there.

0: 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This is going to be lot 39 on Richmond.
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1: Mac 2, you can take a recall.

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Ambulance 2, 5336 Central Avenue, this first floor, the cardiac.

0: good attention. I could just watch, like, Kevin Galloway, who was reported on the lab, he was across the Avs for a cardiac emergency.
1: Where is he?
2: Central, ambulance 2 is responding.
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1: Yeah, Medic One.
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1: Mile marker 2 on the Atlantic City Expressway.

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Respond to respiratory emergency. 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

0: 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Respond to ALS Medical at 317 Town Bank Road in North Cape May. Timeout 2215.
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0: 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Okay.
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1: That is negative. 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
1: 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We're going to be leaving soon now. 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Want to meet us up? 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
2: Yeah.
1: 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County 3211, meeting Cape with 1. 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

0: Tracy. 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
0: 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Good morning, sir. Good morning, sir. Good morning, sir. Good morning, sir. Good morning, sir.
1: Good morning, sir. Good morning, sir. Good morning, sir. Good morning, sir. Good morning, sir. Good morning, sir. Good morning, sir.

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Respond to activated carbon monoxide alarm. 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Timeout 2313.

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Just going to rest. 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

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Respond, number 19, Walnut Road, inactivating fire alarm. Respond, number 19, 19, Walnut Road, inactivated fire alarm.

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BLS 32 Middle Township. Respond to cardiac emergency at 63 East Pacific Avenue in Villas. Timeout 0026.

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Transporting on the

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Respond to fall victim at 8 Acorn Lane in Cape May Courthouse. 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

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It's about 423 Central Avenue. Not good fire alarm. 423 Central Avenue. Not good fire alarm.

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0: 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Nothing's wrong from the A, B, or D side. All 4 Street Command.
1: Yes.
0: Truck 1 responding.
1: Agent 1 responding. 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

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Villas Wawa. At 1515 Bayshore Road. In Villas. 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
0: Hold on,
1: where is he?

ELS 32 Middle Township. Respond to a known incident type at 616 Dias Creek Road in Cape May Courthouse. Time of 0250.

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Respond to police request high risk. Cattle and Clover. At 3817 Pacific Avenue. In Wildwood. Timeout 0254.

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Timeout 0508.

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0: Yeah,
1: I haven't been here.

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Operation from the fire attack force. Flight 3, you can go up to 2060 instead of the highway right across from the Camp Fuji.

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0: I'm here, Robin. I got a single story stone structure. I have nothing shown at this time. 200, wild, come in.
1: Nothing showing at this time. Command established, 626.

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2: Armor Command, District 15.
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2: And they were conducting a fire drill. They were advised the proper procedure. Command's terminated.
1: And Command 1629.

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0: Okay, that makes sense.

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0: Yeah. Oh, yeah, I was trying to reach out to you. You recalled as part of an emergency.
1: Okay, we'll take a recall.

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On West Avenue at 8th Street in front of the Tabernacle Church in a Genesis cardiac emergency. 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The patient's in a Hyundai Genesis.

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respond 2309 Wesley Avenue, an activated fire alarm indicating zone 1. 2309 Wesley Avenue, activated fire alarm indicating zone 1.

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0: 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At 148 Crest Haven Road. In Cape May Courthouse. Timeout 0829.
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Respond to motor vehicle crash at Mimosa Drive and Route 47 South in Rio Grande. Timeout 0853.

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Respond to activated fire alarm. Wildwood High School at 4300 Pacific Avenue in Wildwood. Timeout 0857.

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Timeout 0906. Station 7071. 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Middle Township Construction Office. At 10, South Boyd Street. In Cape May Courthouse. Timeout 0906.

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Respond in Seville. 1731 South Route 9. Osprey Point, Unit 87. A respiratory. Squad 21 duty crew in Seville. 1731 South Route 9. Osprey Point, Unit 87.

0: 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Bravo, do you pick up or are you okay?
1: That's a negative. We're about to clear.

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At 218 Shadeland Avenue. In Villas. Timeout 0951.

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Respond to activated fire alarm at 306 West Jones Avenue in Wildwood. 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

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Respond in Strathmere number 43, correction, 46, East Vincent Road for an activated fire alarm. Repeating, respond 46 East Vincent Road, an activated fire alarm.

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0: 913 on scene, be Stratton Command. Three story, nothing shown from the outside, we'll be investigating.
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1: Reverse traffic command, 46 East Vincent. All units responding can recall. No exceptions again. All units responding, 46 East Vincent, Stratford. Can recall. 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

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At 211, US 9 South. Unit 205. In Cape May Courthouse. 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
1: Just passing 17th Street on Ocean.
0: Yeah. All right, Steve, we'll run into Ocean for 4 minutes now.
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Medic 5 respond and move on. 95, I think it's better to have it in route to Cape. Parking around here, 1 mile south. This is it.

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In North Cape May. 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

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Respond to activated fire alarm at 1126 Washington Street in Cape May. Timeout 1155.

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Respond to sick person at 216 Deerch Avenue in Woodbine. Timeout 1202.

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0: Ambulance 2 is clear of Easterly PSA.
1: Steve.

ELS 32 Lower Township. Respond to cardiac emergency at 1 Englewood Road in North Cape May. Timeout 1207.

0: Can you repeat?
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0: 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You're going to have another spot respond.
2: One, Englewood Road, in North Cape May. Timeout 12:08.

ALS 32 Middle Township. Respond to cardiac emergency at 1 Englewood Road in North Cape May. Timeout 1210.

0: Station 19, Squad 21 did occur, respondent Seville, Osprey Point, 1731 South Shore Road, Unit 70 on Osprey Drive. Activated fire alarm. Station 19, Squad 21 duty crew in Seville, Osprey Point, 1731 South Shore Road, Unit 70 on Osprey Drive. An activated fire alarm.
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0: 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At 144 Magnolia Drive. Unit 201B. In Cape May Courthouse. Timeout 1228. Squad 14-1. Respond to cardiac emergency. Complete care. At 144 Magnolia Drive. Unit 201B. In Cape May Courthouse. Timeout 1228.
1: Sorry.

0: 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Is there two calls pending in a complete care courthouse, or is there just one that 32 is handling?
1: Thank you.

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0: John.
1: Hello, I'm Taylor. Okay, my name is John. My name.
0: Can I get off this line?

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Cap, there's just a J1 student in here, language barrier. He said that the alarm went off 10 minutes ago. He's going to get the manager.

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0: Sorry, who are you just
1: Sorry, people.
0: Hmm?
1: I'm a female for mental status. I'm sorry. I believe to be having a stroke. Those cops are responsive.

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Timeout 1340.

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Carbon monoxide alarm. Station 20, Squad 21 Duty Crew in Tuckahoe, 211 Mackey Avenue, across of Redding. 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
1: Detector going over things with the homeowner. 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
1: Great.

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0: 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At 148 Crest Haven Road. In Cape May Courthouse. 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

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Respond to a known incident type. 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In North Wildwood. Timeout 1612.

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Respond to allergic reaction. Douglas Fudge at 3300 Boardwalk in Wildwood. Timeout 1629.

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Respond to sick person at 820 Seashore Road, Unit B, in Irma. Timeout 16:35.

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Respond to activated fire alarm. 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At 3814 Landis Avenue. In Sea Isle City. Timeout 1638. Station 2. Respond to a known incident type. At 219 East 26th Avenue. Unit 3. In North Wildwood. Timeout 1638.

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Timeout 1717.

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We found the fall victim from pre-Shadowland. It is the Ocean Road. Mid-Law 458. East Linden. 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

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And we did it at 4Q8 in the office was advised the HBO before.

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1: Yeah.
0: Yeah, but doing a street refill.
2: Yes,
0: Jeff. Back on the out available.
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At 3700 New Jersey Avenue. 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Timeout 1835.

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At 5301 Ocean Avenue. 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

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At 125 Crest Haven Road. 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In Cape May Courthouse. Timeout 1928.

0: Station 51. Respond to fall victim. Tisha's Fine Dining. At 322 Washington Street. In Cape May. Timeout 1928.
1: Keep going. Holding. Where's my Appreciate the mail. I'll see you. 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

0: County 611 is going to be responding.
1: Hey, Earl, Dale. Bell in back of restaurant. No reported injuries, just a little person.

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2: BLS 32 Middle Township. Respond to respiratory emergency at 331 Courthouse South Dennis Road, in Cape May Courthouse. Timeout 1932.

Also, don't rear end the rear end of the cell. 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

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In Cape May Courthouse. 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
1: 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In Cape May Courthouse. 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

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Respond 1636 Simpson Avenue, activate fire alarm. Respond 1636 Simpson Avenue, and activate fire alarm.

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